of Sinfera, which now has several subsidiary labels. Please see a playlist for this broadcast of Star's End on the website. 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Once in the directory of playlists, look for 5/17/26. That's the date of this broadcast. So for this segment, I thought I'd play some albums from older albums from my collection. Starting off this hour with a classic by Tom Brennan. The album Beneath Clouds came out in 1996 on the Aria label. So let's listen to Beneath Clouds Part 1 here on Star's End.

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I'm your host for Star's End. My name is Chuck Van Zyl. And closing out that hour, we heard a long track by Steve Moore from his album Light Echoes, which came out on Cuneiform Records back in 2012. We heard the track Ancient Shorelines. And back in 2013, Steve Moore traveled to Philadelphia to play at the Gathering's concert series, and after that he played live on the air. There's some really nice photos of Steve from the Gathering's on the website. I was just taking a look back at them. And at that concert in 2013 here in Philadelphia, Steve basically played the entire album, Light Echoes. And off of Light Echoes, we heard Ancient Shorelines 2, which came out of Tom Brennan from his 1996 album, Beneath Clouds. This was the excellent follow-up to Tom's cassette called Mountains, which got reissued on CD on a Canadian label called Rubicon. But then this album, Beneath Clouds, came out on the Aria label. I think they were from Italy. And from what I recall, Steve Roach had a significant contribution to this release, Beneath Clouds, when it was being realized back in 1996. Coming up during this set of Star's End, we'll hear a track from the recent album by Ian Boddy. It's called Surge Works, as well as a piece from a newly formed group. They're called Triple Point, with a self-titled debut album. But this set begins with a piece by Dream Sequence from an album entitled Sequence.

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This is 88.5 WXPN HD1 Philadelphia, 88.7 WXPH HD1 Middletown, 91.9 WXPJ HD1 Hackettstown, 90.5 WKHS Wharton, and streaming at xpn.org. Member-supported radio from the University of Pennsylvania. I'm your host for Star's End. My name is Chuck Van Zyl. We just heard a piece from a recent album by Ian Boddy. His latest is called Surge Works. It features five tracks realized using essentially a Surge modular synthesizer. We heard the track Liturgy, which came out of Triple Point, the self-titled debut by these are all apparently UK musicians, Michael Daniels, Steve Dinsdale, and David Gurr, recording under the name Triple Point. And that set began with Dream Sequence and Sequence 1 from a recent album called Sequence. This next set of Star's End starts off with Sulk Rooms from a recent album on the Quiet Details label. The release is called Songs of Soil, and we'll open up this set with the track Open Up to Their Will.

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In the background, this is music from a recent release by Forest Fang. This double CD is called Radiance in the Receding Light, and we're listening to the track Mandelbrot Moon, which came out of a local artist, Soma, from Psalm 23, Palm, out on a label called Phantom Limb. And we had a long ambient track off of that album, a piece called Blue, which came out of, and that was out in 2025, and also from that label, an artist named Hekla from Iceland. They have this beautiful album out called Gijad. It's just spelled G-J-A, and it features theremin and various other instrumental pieces. From that we heard Vitron, which came out of a recent release on the Project Records label called Wind of Dissonance by Jarguna and Chris Russell, this collaboration between Marco Billy and Chris Russell. And off of that we heard Warm Plasma. And Forrest Smithson before that, from his self-released album Fragile, from not too long ago. And we heard the piece Aura Mind, which was preceded by Holland Holmes from The Sanctity of Rust, his most recent release on the Spotted Peccary label, and from that we heard a track entitled Battle Scars, which came out of the long-awaited Miko Nonet album. It's called The Cardboard Falcon, headed up by Joshua Kramer. We heard the track Stringless Kite, and that set began with Sulk Rooms. That's a music project by Thomas Ragsdale, who has a new album out on Quiet Details. The release is called Songs of Soil, and from that we heard Open Up to Their Will. So here's a program note on next week's broadcast of Star's End, which here in the States is the Memorial Day weekend, our holiday weekend. Star's End, and I'm pretty sure the rest of the radio station will be doing a block rockin' weekend, so I'll be presenting blocks of artists during next week's broadcast. That's the broadcast of May 24th. So I'm looking forward to that. I'm Chuck Van Zyl, your host. I'm here presenting Star's End every Saturday night into Sunday morning from 1 until 6 a.m. here over the airwaves of WXPN in Philadelphia. It's been my privilege and pleasure to spend this evening and now this morning with you. But please stay tuned. Coming up next is Sleepy Hollow with your host, Keith Kelleher.

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the gnome around here, of course. He's going to be screaming defiance, or opening our arms in welcome, our end is waiting. If we're especially lucky, we may, in our dotage, imagine that we know the day of our activities. Maybe given a final chance to settle our accounts before we shuffle off this mortal coil. Such a chance is rare and difficult to achieve. But when the end of the day is near, and you know that tomorrow will not come, will you have the grace to rest in peace? Things die, but life goes on. Some are reborn, some remade, some replaced, some are missed, some prayed for, some cursed. Some remain as they always were. Alone.

I stand upon the mountaintop. I touch the hearts that never stop. I try to comprehend the power from silent stone to scented flower. I see it in primordial form, seen its colors, felt its warmth. And just to be the smallest part can bring me closer to your heart.

Thanks a lot for joining into Sunday with me, Stefan. There is so much great new music on this show, but also some sad news at the end. But let's start with a first teaser for the upcoming, maybe final edition of the Electronic Circus Festival. Right, in August you might experience the last one of this festival, at least in the known format. The musical guest list is great, with headliner Madis and with Stefan Erbe and Electronic Visions. The teaser is from a new name though, with the Folks Tales from Switzerland. You are listening to his last year's single release, Ripples.

of the great acts at the Electronic Circus Festival, Four Tales with his Ripples. Check out his Bandcamp pages for this and other cool releases.

Some good news is up next, as Melojet Records seem finally back in the game with new releases. The first of them is by our good friend Uwe Rechtse, an album waiting to be out for longer now. It is titled The Architecture of Dreams, featuring 9 brand new tracks of Uwe. For tonight, I picked its opener, which is Nebula Pathways Part 1.

strong comeback in sound. Music by Uwe Rechtze from The Architecture of Dreams. Obviously, you will find this album over at the webshop of Mellojet Records, as you will find the second release that dropped these days, also long awaited. Here we have the brand new album by Harald Nies, which is titled Strange Matter. The album bears 7 longer tracks of his, the final one close to 20 minutes. For tonight, though, I picked the beautiful track Liquid Assets.

mysterious but driving, the sound of Harald Nies on his strange matter. As mentioned before, easiest to fetch over at the webshop of Mellowjet Records. Up next, we welcome back an older musical friend to the show with his brand new release 20. This album by Planet Bollocks not only is his comeback, but also the rebirth of the great Kavi Collective. It's their 500th album being released, so congratulations to both Kavi and Planet Bollocks. From the 9 beautiful and intriguing tracks, I picked Diverted for tonight.

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Also still quite fresh from the Music Bakery, here we have the album Voyage of the Beagle. The artist is new to Sunday, as well as here we have Tim Stebbing, another UK resident. Active in electronic music since the late 1970s, there is quite some back catalogue to relish. For tonight, you will get Chronometer from his latest works.

to the Brighter Side of Life with Tim Stebbing and his Voyage of the Beagle. This is a Cyclical Dreams release, so best to find at their pages over at Bandcamp. The next song is from an upcoming release, admittedly a bit early on the album, Children of Cold War Phase 7. It will be released on June 12th, which is in about a month, via Sub-Exotic Records. The artist behind this album is David A. Jaycock, a brand new name to Sunday as well. As a very early teaser, here I have his track, The American Dream, as seen on TV, for you.

somewhat happy, somewhat tragic, the sound of David A. Jaycock on Children of the Cold War, Phase 7. Watch Subexotic's site for this interesting piece of an album to be published. More brand new music comes from Texas by the hands of Sample Quince, who is also new to Sunday. Via People Can Listen, you will find his latest album named Shatter Marbles. This release contains 11 tracks between 1 and 6 minutes. Very interesting stuff. Like the one I picked for tonight's show, which is Matrix Gone.

otherworldly story arc to be found on Shatter Marbles created by Simplequins. You can fetch this as Name Your Price for now over at People Can Listen's Bandcamp page. Some sounds from Belgium are next with another new name to this show, where we have Nolozai. In April, his album Flying got released via God Hates God Records. Right, another net label offering. This one features 9 tracks of very varying styles, but it also got at least one fitting in tonight. A bit more grit to it, but here you get his track Popcorn.

take on sweet corn given to us by Nolozai on his flying. Check this one out over at God Hates God Records Bandcamp pages, currently available as Name Your Price. Only recently we had Conny Olivetti with his track homage to Grenzwellen on the show. Now, tonight I have a track from the most recent album released by this Swedish artist. It is named Dusting of the Past, having 11 tracks of his quite own take on electronic sound works. The song that made it on tonight's playlist is titled Spirituelle Melodie.

0: Some mind-traveling music here with the sounds of Connie Olivetti available in Dusting of the Past. You might still fetch it as Name Your Price offer via Connie's Bandcamp shop.
1: It's not a strong song as such. 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
2: Right, it's almost an interlude.
1: Yeah, it's an interlude.
0: Now, our closer for tonight is from 2022, where we saw the last album, Sequentium, of this artist. And I mean it as it seems, as the artist behind the music project Faber only recently passed away. Ronald Schmidt, a longtime fan and creator of electronic music, died late April. He will surely be missed, especially for his really creative sound and style in music. The closing track for a farewell to our buddy will be Hydronaut. Okay, folks, that's all I have for you for tonight's 60 Minutes Right. I hope you still enjoyed your stay and will be back for something special next time. Until then, stay or be safe, take care, and always listen to fine ambient and electronic music, like you will get with the music by Ronald Faber Schmidt. We're closing this edition with his track Hydronaut. Good night, one and all.

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1: Welcome to another hour of cosmic and electronic music. To start the show, we're gonna play Air Sculpture, the album Quark Soup.

Pork Soup as Culture. Some good porn never hurt anybody. That was stated on the Dutch television last Saturday. Well, Björn Vogelberg thinks the same. That's why he made Karushi Porn. Enjoy.

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Well, I don't smoke, so I won't do anyway. A new album by Nautilus, Along the Winding Road.

Last year, I met Michel van Oostenbruggen, who under the name Synth.nl makes trancy, transparent and dynamic electronic music, sometimes even danceable. And this is his first album, On Groove, Aero Dynamics.

If you're a fan of English electronic music, then this album that I'm going to play now for you is a treat. Brendan Pollard, Steve Humphries, John Sherwood and Dress Creek make up Quadra. Electronic space music improvised and played by these four gentlemen.

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It rose where east meets west.